that's a mighty long time. 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The afterworld. A world of never-ending happiness. You can always see the sun. 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

0: Mikey says jump, I say how high. 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
1: Get ready. Tonight. Gonna make this a night to remember. Get ready. Tonight.

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Like stroke every day in Chicago. Some people like the way it feels. Some people want to cure their sorrow. Some people want to fit in with the popular. That was my problem. 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Now

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Some kind of, at least entertainment, without being false about it, you know, without being a superficial clown, or whatever you want to call it, I don't know. And, like, if they don't respond, well, then I just play for myself, you know, and for the ones that will listen. If they do respond, then this gives me more energy to work out, you know. That's another way of communication and trying to make harmony amongst the people enjoying what we're trying to get across, you know. Harmony is part of the first one, too.

And I touched your face, narcotic mindfulness, melody. And I called your name like an addicted to cocaine, calls all the stuff you'd rather play. And I touched your face, narcotic mindfulness.